I'm openly gay. I want a big cock to my ass. I'm openly gay. I want a big cock to my ass. I'm openly gay. I want a big cock to my ass. I'm openly gay. I want a big cock to my ass.

0: skimpy little bitch hopped up on the marijuana slip and fall welfare Wycliffe. 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
1: Smoking jazz cigarettes.
0: Smoking those cool menthols in the hood. And then I'm smoking the J of the little marijuana while I'm jamming his home repeater. That's the slip and fall welfare Wycliffe for you.

0: WA6HMC Mobile, anyone around?
1: Nope, nobody here.
0: Oh, we just left Sun Valley Station. Who is this? I don't think I recognize your voice.
1: It's just us, Coast.
0: Okay, now I know.
1: Yep.
0: Got my little bowel phone mini. I guess I'm hitting the repeater pretty good.
1: Yeah, well, you do it every day, so you must know where it works.
0: Yeah, I can.
2: There's that HMC, the guy that assaults a metro or metro trains or whatever.

0: As conductor, are you restricting yourself from punching the fuck out of a conductor today? And we really don't care where you're at. It's the same fucking rhetoric each and every day. It's not like the train drifts onto another track or, you know, area. So it's the same fucking stations every goddamn day. No one cares.
1: We hit somewhere about a month ago. Suicide case. Hey, he's dead, unfortunately, but that's what he wanted.
2: HMC hits Metro conductor.
1: That I was here, a happy marijuana consumer.
0: I mean, could you imagine being a conductor on the Metro Link? Oh my God! And then you have this old fart weirdo that's still trying to squeeze fax settlements, junk settlements, out of these poor businesses. And you got him assaulting a poor conductor just trying to do their job to make sure that the fares are correct and that your losers like you are paying the fares that they're supposed to. And shit like that. And you're just being a complete imbecile towards that person.
1: Well, you know, this funny thing happened. He found out I was Jewish, calls me Jew boy and stuff like that. And by the way, he went to the county and then filed a complaint against me. The county said no, but then I filed a complaint against him, and then they went, the city brought a case up. And unfortunately, the person who did the judgment was actually the mayor's Mayor Villaraigosa's sister.
2: You're proud of this?
1: Yeah, because there's a lot of anti-Semitism where I work. It's all going to come out, believe me. We're negotiating now.
2: Fuck you, Jew boy. How about that?
1: Okay.
0: This guy's another loser that works for, I think it's the city of L.A., and he logs into Cisco Unified Call Manager and puts in VoIP phones, deploys VoIP phones, puts in the MAC address, and puts the all the settings in, and then wants to sue his employer or whatever. What a freak!
1: Actually, we use polyphone phones. We don't use Cisco, but pretty much what it is.
3: There's a lot of anti-Semitism, and I don't like it.
1: You guys got it off?
0: I mean, this guy's another sloth. Kind of like ALT. They have this easy government job where they can just float along all day, do these menial tasks, like John's moving sprinkler parts from one, you know, haunted hut to the other. And you got this HMC character that's inputting MAC addresses to, you know, provision phones. It's these menial task weirdo motherfuckers.
1: Actually, we use an AT&T system for the HPS. By the way, the battery that supposedly I did, I tapped him on the shoulder and asked him if I could get my driver's license back. And then he said, that's battery. And if it wasn't for the fact that the judge was the mayor's sister, this would never have happened.
2: You just said that.
4: There's a lot of anti-Semitism where I work. Fuck it up. Life is hard.
1: Maybe a tap sale. Please complain against Jesus. I complain against him. It's there to be a rebellious sister.
4: You said that like fucking 3 times.
1: Not sure if you were
4: definitely with somebody. Your radio is oscillating. Thank you. So, what station are you at now?
1: Coming up to Silmar.
4: Oh my! You're making that trip with a Balmain? That's pretty good for a tiny radio.
1: I'm using a Balmain. I'm using the original stock antenna, a little short one. And I'm hitting it pretty well over here. these...
0: James, could you imagine sitting by this retard on the train? I mean, most of the people that ride the train are probably non-English speaking, so that probably helps matters. But can you imagine sitting with this guy, this dorky guy with the fucking bow fake in the train, talking on ham radio? And I'm sure he doesn't, you know, smell too great. I mean, he's not as bad as probably Stinky Sullivan, but I'm sure there's some BO come off of him.
1: You can knock what I do, but that's what I do.
5: Just complaining, filing complaints, going through city code ordinances. Think,
6: I did feel threatened by my Jewish religion. I did step up for my brethren.
5: There's people like him and Perry and ALT that ruin it for people like us. Ed, we have to work harder because of people like this in the world.
0: No, I know. You're 100% correct. And, you know, it's bad enough we're living in this state with the obsessive taxation. And then we got this retard that's a sloth. I mean, you know, and at least I give him that he's working. I'm like, you know, Welfare Wycliffe and the Bug Eye Freak. But, you know, it still all encompasses the sloths that all three of those people are.
5: Are you going to make it out on Saturday?
0: Yes, sir. I'm planning on it.
7: Fine business. Kilo Juliet 6, Victor Alpha Lima.
0: Oh, shit. Here we go.
8: Here. Hey, Luke. HMC's at the Sun Valley Station. Can you believe it? He's got a Falcon with a stock antenna. He's making the trip to the box.
9: Hug my crotch. This guy's one of the best attorneys.
1: Best jingle at your service.
9: He's the guy you want to call when you want to sue somebody.
1: I call a lawyer. I don't waste my time trying to do it.
5: Yeah, and the lawyer works pro bono because he knows you'll get half of your measly settlement. He needs you to have the complaint, and you need him to do the lawyer stuff. What a great guy you are.
1: Unless you really knew what was going on, you would you'd probably support me, but you can go ahead and knock me if you want. I don't care.
5: Let me guess. There's no woman in your life, huh?
9: They're missing out.
1: I'm happily married, by the way. My wife...
5: How much does she weigh? Over 300?
1: Get up, Jakey.
5: And I don't even know if I believe that. What's your wife's name?
1: Amy Hammaker.
5: And what's your last name?
1: Kept her last name. Didn't take my last name. We got married because she uses it in their business.
5: No, you didn't take your last name. She doesn't fucking respect you.
1: That was the case. She wouldn't have married me. We've been married 5 years.
5: Yeah, you're weak. You can marry to a lady. And she goes, I think I'm just going to keep my name. Because of the business, you know?
0: Let's face it, James. She's completely embarrassed by him.
5: Fuck, that's if she's even real.
1: You looked it up?
5: No, I... don't care that much.
1: Might also compare the addresses of hers and mine as the same address.
5: Just don't care that much.

0: You know, there's a lot of anti-Semitism with where I work, you know, and it's debilitating, really, frankly. I put in many complaints. I just put in a complaint yesterday.
1: Yeah, HMC. HMC, are you a union sloth?
2: Unfortunately, I have to be a member of the IBEW.
1: You gotta be part of the W to provision VoIP phones? What a joke!
2: Well, that's what they make us do. What can I say? I have to be a member of the union. That's or I'll lose my job.
1: Slothy union government employee. Unbelievable.
2: It pays well, what the hell?
1: And everybody's paying for your sloth-like behavior.
2: I should thank you. That's right, you're all paying.
1: That's messed up. It's picking on my good friend. Oh, man. And you know, if it wasn't for Bacon, HMC would be a good Jew.
2: Yeah, I like Bacon.
0: Thank you for your service for suffering through all this horrendous anti-Semitism you must endure on a daily basis.
1: Is that foot on the neck out here? Is that you, foot on the neck? A shampoo.
2: Who knows?
1: Yeah, I think food stamp is present.
2: All right, I'm just going into the tunnel in a minute. The 73 guys have a fun time. Go ahead and knock me if you want, but hey, most people are kind of jealous about what I make and what I do.
3: Yeah, I'd love to be on the train instead of driving my nice luxury car. It'd be so much nicer to be on the train with all the slobs and puke and shit. I really am jealous. And I'm sure your wife is very beautiful and good in the sack, too.
2: The way I met my wife on the train.
3: That doesn't surprise me one bit.
1: I'm going to tell you why I couldn't ride a train. I mean, you really got it. You can't relax on the train. You got to keep your eyes open. Head on a swivel. Never know what you're going to get. I wouldn't relax on the train.
3: See, even Darren won't ride on the train. Gets in a fight with the metro conductor. What an embarrassment. And then makes a complaint. And he's like proud of it. I made a complaint and actually happened to be Mayor Antonio Billy DeRosa's sister. Did I tell you about that?
1: There's a lot of commonality between HMC and the Bug Eye Freak.
3: Yeah, but at least HMC is capable enough to, like, well, I guess Steve did the lawyer thing, too. Yeah, there is.

0: there's a lot of people that are jealous of what I do and how much I make. I don't think you're talking to any of them right now, but sure, maybe they're out there.
1: Yeah, I was going to say, can you name one? I mean, because there ain't nobody out here right now.
0: Ed, we're going to go to the quieter place. Location, secret location number 2, and I'm keeping it close to the vet. But I'll text you and everyone. I want to get Jimmy Hooten to come.
1: Yeah, go ahead and invite him. That'd be great to see him. Yeah, let me know the details, and I will arrive.

0: invite HMC, we'd know that he would forget his wallet and he'd find a fly in his suit and he'd embarrass us all.
1: Yeah, and he'd sue the eating establishment, and then, you know, he'd have excuse after excuse, piss off the wait staff, the back of the house, we'll put a big old loogie, hawk a loogie into our food. What a fucking mess.
0: Here's your water, sir. Are you ready to order?
2: Well, I face a lot of anti-Semitism in my job.
1: Sir, we're not focusing on your menial labor. Do you need some recommendations on the menu, sir?

0: tell you, Greg Pitta and myself 2 nights ago went over to 435 and slapped Perry's bitch ass around like a freckle-faced stepchild that he was. I mean, just fucking annihilating.
1: Yeah, I heard that. And Perry, bitch-ass Perry, was like, I'll meet you right now. But if it's me or Ed or you, probably Darren or TCS, yeah, I'm calling the police. You got the gun.
0: We overhand slapped that bitch. Volley! Greg hit him back. Slap. Back. Back and forth. Forth and back. And the dummy is so delusional, he's telling himself that he's winning. When people are telling him, Perry, you're not making it. So he's jumping from 440 to 2 meters to 220, which I can give a damn. I'm locked down 2 meters. And then Greg can come and slap him around 440. And then something happened. They shut the 220 down, and there he was stuck. Yeah, he was up put for a good amount of time. What a fucking idiot. I don't even know if he realized he was on the output. I want him to burn that shit up.
1: You know, it's funny. Dana and I laugh. When I go down there to visit my auntie, I go talk on there, and I can barely get in from there. And it's funny. I can get Perry to jam his own repeater for like a half an hour. And meanwhile, me and Dana are texting each other laughing at his stomach. Who you eat my toe jam? Oh, you syllable bitch. He's seriously running around, switching on amplifiers, changing frequencies.
0: Yeah, he's got people over there pissed off at him. He's such a loser.
1: And he talks about his lake. I go to my lake house. I'm going back on HF. I was on like 7.2 or something like a couple years ago, and his name came up, and I was like, oh, you guys know that guy? He lives here in L.A. He jams and jams all the local repeaters and curses. And SYW, the strong young warrior? That couldn't be. Oh, no, no. Here, let me play a recording for you.
0: Excellent work. I heard the recording being played on 40 meter. Couldn't have happened to a better guy. And one of them white guys say, is that Perry? I can't believe my ears.
1: Oh, yeah. I think you were listening that night. Yeah, you wouldn't believe it.
0: Excellent work. Fuck that dude.
1: Well, Perry would never do that. K6SYW? I talked to him just yesterday. Oh, yeah, he's jamming the local repeater. He's running over the legal limit power. He's cursing incessantly.
0: Cursing like a sailor. You know, the babblings of a deranged lunatic.

0: let's see if there's any ham radio operators out here, like the great JMC. He's trying to have a baby, but I'm not sure if he knows how to make a baby.
1: KW.
2: I know, Jimmy.
1: You
2: come to dinner Saturday night.
1: Peter.
2: We're going to dinner Saturday night.
3: Jimmy, there's no question about that.
2: Okay, Earth, you're not invited.
3: And where, how are you getting the expression that I wanna go?
2: Come to dinner, Jimmy. Come to dinner.
3: Copy that. Anyways, welcome back to the frequency, Jimmy.
0: Where's Richard Clark?
3: Well, Richard Clark, I don't know about that individual.
0: Where's Steve Hoffman sitting in that filth at 105 degrees?
3: Swing by QTH and ask him.
0: Outside and lay out in the sun at 92 degrees. And his bedroom's hotter. It's like 105.
2: 105 on a good day.
3: Yeah, I'll do that.
2: No one's talking to you, Earth. No one's talking to you.
3: All right, take it away, James. I'll be back. This is WP3L.
0: So, do you know actually how to make a baby?
2: I do, Jimmy. 100%. I even got all the plumbing tested. Everything's good, Jimmy.
0: That doesn't work. That's been your problem.
2: What's my problem?
0: Putting your pee-pee in your woman's a-hole. That's not how you make babies.
2: Jimmy, I don't do that. That's you.
0: Well, did you accomplish a whole lot today?
2: Every day. Every single day.
0: Yeah, but normally you take Friday or Wednesday off during the week, so...

0: need to put a beam on top of your car.
1: Frequency, dude. I can see it on the scope. That all that that radio needs to go get looked at.
0: Copy, yeah. That must be what it is. Serendipitous. Did you just pop up? What are the points?
1: Here goes James, going off on all kinds of conspiracy tangents. What do you got for us today, James?
0: Nothing. I gotta go to jiu-jitsu. I just got here. But I hope you had a good course, and I'll see
1: you later. Why don't you go up there and fix that fucking thing? Go bring a fucking, your service monitor, and go throw it on the fucking service monitor and give it an alignment. Probably needs a couple capacitors, too. Jesus, fucking coming out here complaining and, oh, it's being jammed, it's being that, it's being this. Fucking go up there with your fucking service monitor, dude. Fix the fucking thing. Jesus Christ. What's going on, Jimmy?
2: I think James has upset that. I think what's happening here is that James wants Jimmy to show him how to make babies.
1: I don't know what their mental fucking problems are. I really don't care. But I wonder how many little kids Jimmy picked up today at the beach and stuck in his trunk.

0: Go ahead, Jimmy. Let me ask you a question.
1: Hello?
0: Yeah, you're AJ.
1: Your thing sounds kind of weird too.
0: How weird?
1: A little hollow, and tinny.
0: Copy. I'm doing analog. That's what's happening, man. It's very, very finicky. Like if I make a change, it's a little finicky.
1: Huh, interesting.
0: Yeah, but the P25 sounds a lot better than the DMR and NXDN narrow. I haven't tried NXDN wide, 4.5 kilohertz. Maybe I should try that too.
1: Yeah, give it a shot.
2: Kilo Juliet 6, Victor Alpha Lima.
1: What's going on, man?
2: Working on my mom's Kia.
1: Oh. I thought you were putting it on the corner to fix it.
2: Should, it's a spider.
1: Oh, no shit, like a black widow or?
2: It's one of those fucking twin turbo something or other, Kia spider something fucking piece of shit.

0: should have my drive shaft, my custom heavy duty drive shaft tomorrow.
1: Oh, nice.
0: Then let me check my offer up, because there was a dude selling a front bumper with a 12,000 pound winch. And I hit him up, see if I could pick it up.
1: Oh, yeah, that'll work.

0: I thought you already put a bumper on that thing.
1: I had ordered that and fenders, and when all this bullshit started with the transfer case, I canceled everything. So I said, let me get this out of the way. There's no point in buying miscellaneous until, in my, the way I do shit anyway, until the fucking main fucking job is done and the Jeep is running and drivable. Then we'll do bumpers, fenders, and shit like that. So I canceled everything. Because I knew I was going to have to buy a drive shaft and all this other bullshit. But in this case, I'm going to pick up a fucking $700 bumper with, what fucking brand winch is it? ZXR, it says, 12,000 winch, for Badland winch. I'm going to get it for $200.
0: Oh, yeah, Badland, that's a Harbor Freight.
1: Eh, then I'll take it off and go return it and get a new one.
0: No, they're actually really good winches, dude, to be honest.
1: Well, 12,000 is an overkill because the Jeep only requires a 5. So, well, I'll have no problem pulling myself out of anything.
0: Well, it's good to have that rating, especially when you start using snatch blocks and compounding. You know what I mean? Because if you have to, like, do a snatch block and you have to do a 2-to-1 pull, you know, you can double your weight pretty quick.
1: Work fine if I need to pull a fat bitch too, right?
0: Yeah.

0: I'm openly gay. I want a big cock in my ass. I'm openly gay.
1: Yeah, that's not happening. Anyway, so did you went ahead and you found it on OfferUp or you ordered it online?

0: in the glory hole right now.
1: Oh, yeah. He's probably at
0: the
1: yacht club.
2: WV6 SUS?
0: The WV6 glory hole. Douche. He's doing the douching right now.
2: Douche nozzle.
0: Using the douche nozzle.
2: The snorkel that Jimmy uses looks like a erect penis with balls. Kilo Juliet 6, Victor Alpha Lima.

0: for us.
1: Alright, okay. 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Does it, send me the picture.

0: I'm openly gay. I want a big cock in my ass. I'm openly gay. I want a big cock in my ass.
1: Okay. Kilo Juliet 6, Victor Alpha Lima.

0: Yeah.
1: So do you have steel wheels or aluminum wheels on that thing?
0: Fuck your badass wheels on it.
1: Aluminum or steel?
0: I think they're aluminum. Maybe. Yeah.
1: Get some steel wheels for that fucker. You want to know why? Because if you bend a wheel when we're out four-wheeling, you could just pound it out with a hammer and re-beat it. Keep going.
0: That's what I do with my wiener.
1: Yeah, I did. And then I'd order the steel beadlock rings, so you could weld those on.
0: Nah, I'm not gonna run beadlock, because then I can't freaking, they're not DOT approved.
1: They're not, nobody's gonna ever sweat you on that. Somebody beadlock fucking wheels running around these days. They don't know what's what.
0: Pat has a beadlock on his fucking butthole.
1: Jimmy.
0: Jimmy has beadlock on his foreskin.
1: Fuck. Yeah, that thing's dope. That'll work. And see those big shackles on the front? You could always, run. You gotta get a little kit together with some shivs, some pulleys, and some soft slings and stuff. So when you two to one that fucker, you can come back and attach to that fucking shackle. Deal.
0: Yeah. See, when I pick it up, it's in Rialto, so. I'll see if I can go get it this weekend.
1: Your identifier took you out, dude. Jammed you.
0: This is badass.
1: Alright.
0: Right now I'm on a HT in my restroom.
1: Taking a shit.
0: That's what the reverb. So I could identify like that, or I could do this now.
2: Kilo Juliet 6, Victor Alpha Lima.
1: That's a good identifier.
0: That's when I'm already, that identifier's for trivia, and when I'm already in conversation. But when I first come out, I'm going to identify with the code one. See who knows. Yeah, I'm gonna record a whole fucking sentence in code too.

0: And hopefully the front shaft comes tomorrow. That one's a standard size, like, shaft, so I ordered a brand new front one, too. So all the U-joints and everything will be new.
1: That's badass, dude. Badass, bro.
0: Fucking team shitbox.
1: They're just waiting on the alternator, the fucker says. He says, oh yeah, it's coming FedEx, it should be here. It should be here tomorrow, the next day.
0: I'm doing a shift cable right now on a... fuck, I think it's a 2012. It's an old fucking Escalade. Shouldn't even be working on them anymore. Customer too, because his customer pay is ain't warranty or nothing. Car's old as shit. That little plastic thing that breaks down there. Well, there's nothing wrong with your shift cable, except that little plastic thing. I told him I have been messing with these things for years. The dude's he's a senior citizen, so I'm still a child to him. So I've been doing this for years. Then you could spend your money. I told him on a shifting cable and the labor. And in a couple years, it's going to do the same fucking thing. But if I freaking... I have a way to do it myself, and I guarantee that shift cable will never come out, and we can work something out, and I'll save you a headache. No, I'd rather spend... What was it? It came out to, I think, $1,400 to replace a shift cable. I told him what I was going to do. He could slip me a 20, and he'll probably never have the issue ever again. Management was cool. They're like, yeah, go tell him. Guy had the matter. I was like, yeah, go for it. He's all because we're running out. We cannot. Once we run out of those stock, those cables, we're never going to get them again. So he's like, maybe that's better, a better option. He's all, if he agrees to it, they gave me permission to do it. And he'd rather spend the money. And I think they're going to tell him, too, that after this, if it happens again, don't come here. You're going to have to take it to, a specialist. They're literally, if you got, like, a 10, I believe it's 12 and down, they're telling you to go to a vintage car specialist. See if you can find parts.
1: Wow, dude.
0: Yeah, we're only accepting things from fucking, I believe 2018, something like that, or 2020. I still get the old shit because they know I can work on it. But we're not supposed to be accepting fucking. But yeah, I pulled it out, my cock fucking at work. No, I pulled that cable out and then bounced. I was like, fuck this. I took it out. I'm fat, dude. I don't like getting underneath the dashboard anymore. I tried to pay the loop tech, and he told me to kiss his ass.
1: So, when he said kiss his ass, did you get excited and stick your tongue out?
0: I told him, now, if you fucking told me to fuck your ass, that'd be different. I told him, well, I'm not going to kiss your ass. I'll give you $50 to fucking disconnect that cable for me. And he said, that's cool.

0: I fuck with all of them, dude. I don't give a shit. I say all kinds of shit to them. They know. I'm not even the worst. The old brake tech, dude. The guy that's in his fucking, he's almost 80. That dude's fucking, he's dirty. He's a dirty motherfucker. But I'll occasionally say some shit. Harass some of the younger tech. I drove by I'm working in a different area right now because my lift is disabled. I have a car with no transmission in it. So I'm using the lift, one of the lifts where the loop techs are. And I drive by my spot, and the youngest tech works next to me right now. And I slow down and I go, I don't hear no fucking wrenches. I don't hear no airlines. I don't hear shit. All I fucking hear is somebody on their phone sitting in a fucking chair when there's two cars here that need to get fucking finished. And I can hear them laugh at me as I drive off. But I'm kind of serious, too, because I always fucking pass by and he's on his phone.
1: Oh, that shit will get you kicked right out of my shop. Hey, maybe he's waiting for the oil pump alignment wrench.
0: He did that job, and I'm not. Let me just say it like this, dude, because I don't want to be that guy. He's got to figure it out on his own. He got it running, and he's like, "Does that ticking noise sound normal to you?" I said, "I don't know. Does it sound normal to you?" Well, that's why I'm asking you. I said, "Well, I don't know, man. I don't know." I told him, "Fucking." I want you to think really hard about that question. I told him, and then, you know, maybe later on today, I told him about 4:30, you could ask me again. And he goes, I thought you were off at 4. I said, all right, just let me know. And I walked away.
1: That's funny.
0: But he did all the lifters, the cam, all that shit, dude, so... Does the ticking noise sound normal to you? I mean, if we weren't at a dealership and had an HR, I would have walked... If this was our shop, I'm sure he wouldn't have fired me if the tech came crying to you saying, Luke just fucking slapped me.
1: Yeah. Maybe he didn't prime his lifters.
0: I'm thinking about it right now, and the priming, the kit, because you prime that shit from where you put the

0: I'm openly gay.
1: What the fuck?
0: I want a big cock in my ass.
2: I think whoever's ever playing this is wishing that that person on the DVR would come put this cock in his ass or something.
1: It's Jimmy.

0: I'm openly gay. I want a big cock to my ass. I'm openly gay.
1: The bigger mental illness, the person who got thrown off the repeater, or the people that wanted him thrown off, I don't know.
2: Obsessed with this dude. They're obsessed with him.
1: Pain.
2: You gotta ask, did they really want him gone? I mean, are you gonna have to? Well, you can't give them the okay to come back, right?
1: Which is how we're doing it from now on. If the control operator kicks somebody off, Laura sends them a letter, they're gone forever, dude. Never coming back. And there's going to be more of those letters getting sent out by the FCC. Because I warned everybody, so did Darren. They are listening out here right now. So take it for whatever it's worth. KW606.
2: Kilo Juliet 6, Victor Alpha Lima.
0: Gay. I want a big cock to my ass. I'm openly gay. I want a big cock to my ass. Gay. I want a big cock to my ass. I'm openly gay. I want a big cock to my ass. I want a big cock.

0: a big cock in my ass. 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I want a big cock in my ass.
1: Just keep playing it. That's what I would do.
0: I want a big cock in my ass. I'm openly gay. I want a big cock in my ass. I want a big cock in my ass. I'm openly gay. I want a big cock in my ass. I'm openly gay. I want a big cock in my ass.

0: I'm openly gay. I want a big cock to my ass. I'm openly gay. I want a big cock to my ass. I want a big cock to my ass. I'm openly gay. I want a big cock to my ass.
1: Shutting up, that's actually talking again after I told you to shut up.
2: Roger, roger that. I copy that.
1: It's not that I don't like you. Well, actually it is.
2: It's alright. It's okay.
1: I mean, you're Puerto Rican, I think it is. You're a wannabe Negro.
2: Wannabe Negro.

0: Hey, there's some interference. I'll be back. I'm watching Stargate. I'm on season 4, episode 11. This is the 6th time I watch the show. All 10 seasons.
1: Why would you waste your time with Pablum? Why wouldn't you learn something? Why wouldn't you expand your horizons? Why would you watch any kind of anything on the TV?
0: It's entertaining. Let me see, Sam. I made a change over here on my transmitter equalizer audio.
1: You still sound like a hair-lipped faggot, and that's being generous.
0: Gabby. Yeah, I can't do anything about that.
1: Well, you can certainly bat for the right team, not the queers. You might actually, start pumping maybe some testosterone through those veins as opposed to, going to buy a pint of some kind of whatever ice cream and watching, like, the Hallmark Channel and getting a good cry in.
0: Maybe I should inject more. Maybe I should blast my testosterone.
1: No, I don't think your body.
0: Maybe I should blast my testosterone.
1: Your body might just reject it, and you go all like Rip Taylor, or Hulhauser, or Boy George. I'm trying to think about a 21st century gay that I can kind of make a reference to that doesn't sound. That's actually kind of a piece of shit. Well, they all are, but George Michael, wrong reference.
0: Gabby. All right, I'm going to stand by now. I'm going to watch Stargate.
1: Did your sister wife tell you to stop talking on the ham radio?
0: Oh, no, absolutely not, no. Negative. But I'll be back, okay? I'll be back. This is what's real.

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2: Fucking take it to the junkyard.
1: That's what I'm searching right now, man. She should, because they don't have any. Nobody has these fucking cars. That's the junkyard.

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I don't know, Motorola. I'm just checking the audio, making sure this shit gets out in the event of zombie apocalypse or, you know, a disaster.

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1: No, I just proposition no key homosexual.

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It's, you know, I thought I would graduate from Gay Man's Radio Service and move off to Big Ham Channels. I got myself a tag. I got a tag and a name and same freaking kindergarten. 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

Nobody knows about Stellar Hughes. Come on, program. Listen in.

0: Is this a karaoke frequency, or am I wrong?
1: No, no, stand by. It's a radio frequency. Yeah. 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
0: Boom, boom, boom. 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

0: at that. 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
1: So which PS4 games are you going to buy now that discs are going away? Are you going to buy all of them? I think I'm going to buy all the PS4 games on disc now.

0: that's really confusing to me. It's like they want people to think that there are gay people out here, so it's welcoming the gay people, but that, I don't think that's right. It's like the opposite of that, right? Like, if you're gay, then you shouldn't be here. But then why do they talk about gay so much?
1: Oh, latent homosexuality.
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lies, lies, lies, yeah. 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
1: Oh, baby boy, baby boy. 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
0: No, no, no. 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
1: Oh, baby boy, stand by, stand by. 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
0: All vagina.
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0: Oh my God, you're one of the Moes there. 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
0: This ain't no family repeater there, fuckface. 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
1: I got you to laugh.
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1: Got you to break character for a minute.
0: Hey, no doubt you wowed me. 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More radio, get down.
1: Oh, yeah, baby boy.

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1: Stand by.
0: Get up, get down. 911's a joke in your town.

yeah, here it is, right there, right now. Ooh, anyways, that's, without me, it's just like boring radio. Anyways, stand by. Stand by, I'm smoking doobies with the Doobie Brothers. Anyway, I'll be on standby.

0: One, two, check. 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
1: Oh, no, no, not you.
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1: What?
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0: Check. 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
1: bottom. All over again. All fucking over again. 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
0: I know exactly. That's what I say.
1: Look at you. You hide behind the sheriff's badge. Anyways, he'd be real interested in, God, you're the biggest fucking agitator. Biggest fucking agitator.
0: Oh, yeah, that's right. This is TCS. This is Dana. This is Dana, over.
1: Yeah, you are an agitation station, dude. I mean, my God, dude. You got it fucking coming left and right. Agitation. KIC.
0: But you still want to touch my penis.
1: Imagine all that. Ooh, that's as good as a P.O. box. Hey, look, I got a P.O. box. Here I am. Ooh, I'm amateur radio. Here I am. P.O. box.
0: You got a P.O. box?
1: Ah, crybaby central. Here we go. Yeah.
0: This is Dana here. This is Dana here. Stand by.
1: You're throwing a signal out there, douchebag.
0: This is Dana. You stand by.
1: Don't despair. It's coming. Oh, baby. It's coming.
0: Do you understand? You stand by.
2: Better stand by. Dana means business.
0: Baby boy.
1: UA6, SCC, gotta stand by. You stand by. Channel's being repaired there. You big dummy, I'll go right over your head.
0: Don't make me call the boss. This is Dana, baby boy.
1: Mr. Gower, you've been out here. You're an agitation station. What the fuck, dude? That's all you do.
0: That's what they pay me for.
1: So what do you do for the amateur radio? You go and pick on people left and right. God damn it, Mr. Gower.
0: I only pick on the handicapped.
1: Oh, the sheriff's going to want about this. And the bribe. Let me food stamps. Don't forget about food stamp, Lloyd.
0: Yeah, the sheriff. Throw a pillow over your head. Beat your ass with books. You're learning. Do it. Like we do in the men's shower.
1: Something to say, Pee-wee?
0: This is Dana, baby boy.
1: You're in the men's shower. You're a Pee-wee. Little dick.
0: I didn't say men's. Kid shower.
1: You're in the little dick in the men's shower.
0: Confirmed.
1: I thought you got penis envy.

0: listen here, Clubface. You represent a club there, WA6SCC, so... my goodness. When you go out and you attack fellow amateur operator just because you feel it's okay, my goodness. Whew, don't want to take it back. Get back to you and your club there and the sheriff's department there. My goodness, so what would that say about you?
1: Says we'll fuck you up.
0: Mr. Gower.
1: You understand, baby boy? We'll fuck you up.
0: Ooh, not before I fuck you up. Ooh, I know them all. I know a lot about Eastern Boulevard, right there. Oh, this is yours.
1: Hey, listen here, baby boy.
0: My God, yeah. Yeah, you...
1: Baby boy, you listen here.
0: Goodness, that's as good as a P.O. box. You gonna hide behind your fucking badge or what? In a P.O. box? Ba-ba-ba-boom. Oh, yeah, I'm there.
2: Oh, yeah.
0: Badge. In a P.O. box, because you can find me as I can.
2: Oh, yeah. My.
1: What's wrong with hiding behind my badge, baby boy?

0: care. Stand by.
1: You can only hide so long. Come on there. I'm on track.
0: You check my signal. I don't need to hide. Come on, baby boy. Come find me.
1: Listen, nobody's coming to find you yet.
0: But it isn't. 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

0: Yeah, go ahead there, fuckface. 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
1: Go ahead, baby boy. 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
0: He gets some kind of old... Oh, yeah. Serious, but... Ah, my goodness, I have to...

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No sense of being stupid unless you're Dana. That's right, Cornlicker. Come back to bite you on the ass there. You are a club represent there in the sheriff's department.

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0: All right, well, put it in.
1: Oh, my.
0: Put it in there. Have your as a sheriff's communication. Send an MS radio club there. Just put it in there.

Sheriff's Communications Center Amateur Radio Club. I mean, it's funny, dude, but, you know, I don't, you should be pointing at somebody's food stamps, because that's just going to come back at you, but, you know. Sheriff's Communications Center. You're downing somebody in their food stamps? Ooh, it's public information, yeah. Not going to work out good for you there, fuckface.

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0: You don't want to be on the sheriff's station anymore.
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1: KW6.

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Why tolerate the ramblings of a freak when you don't have to? That's what Christopher Gladstone Jones said. And why do I have a repeater with freaks? Actually, just one freak. So he dispatched the freak to irrelevance. Bravo to the Gladstone Jones. 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

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Completely and utterly slip and fall, Will Sir Whitcliffe, piece of shit, ghetto trash, and freak free.

0: speak.
1: Says it, like DBJ. He never
0: Peter says it, that he is. And, you know, but these fools, I'm a triple OG. Yeah, okay.
1: Yeah, exactly. And it was great to finally meet Greg Pitta at Dennis's thing under the circumstances that was going on with. But and these people that say I'm a triple OG, like the Bug Eye Freak, the Slip and Fall, Walter Wycliffe, and David Bailey, they wouldn't have the social norms to come up to somebody and say, hey, I'm Greg, nice to meet you, blah, blah, blah. No. They either cower or somehow are socially awkward or are living in their lair of obscurity with a morass of aluminum antennas strewn from the balcony across the breezeway or whatever. It's just weird ham radio mental illness.
0: Or some of them will try to project, you know, the alpha male thing, but they don't know how to do it, so they wind up looking like or acting like an SNL skit, a parody of a person who's not socially awkward. And have you seen that? I think you have. It's as plain as a nose on your face if you're normal and you can socially interact with people. But yeah, they try to project their alpha male and they wind up just falling flat. It's like, what's wrong with this guy?
1: Yeah, I vaguely know what you're talking about. I seem to remember that. But that's interesting how those situations, that's to the person that's doing it isn't obvious, but to everyone around them, they're looking like, what the fuck?
0: Yeah, I just texted you.

0: him for coffee.
1: That's exactly. Yes, yes. You hit the nail on the head with that one.
2: 10-4. Well, unlike the targets of this conversation, I got to get ready for work. So I'll be monitoring. And I'll be monitoring Freak Free Radio. This is KI6TCS. Have a great day. And I'll be monitoring. I believe I mentioned that. Okay, bye.
1: Yeah, I got to get my ass in gear, too. So. All right, have a good day. And I'm enjoying Freak Free Radio. 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How about that slip and fall, Will Fairwaycliff, ghetto trash, stupid motherfucker?
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0: WB6SUS. This is KI6DCS. I do not know Morse code. I am a no code tech, so I do not know Morse code at this time.
1: Oh my God! Of all the people, I thought you would have known Morse code. You know, da da da da da da da da da da da da da da da da da da da da da da da da da da da.
0: No idea what that decodes to, but I will tell you this. One of the things I was going to do and I had started working on was I wanted to have the ability to send AA6TN when Terry was out here just to surprise him. But, you know, I didn't have time.
1: Roger, Roger. Well, Terry's in heaven. Enjoy all those beautiful young girls.
0: Yes, he is. He was a good man. My life is better for knowing him.
1: How about for knowing ZKZ?
0: Well, you know, I don't mean to be graphic, and I hope you'll excuse me if you haven't had your coffee yet, but knowing ZKZ is like taking a dump and then realizing you didn't get all of it on the toilet paper.
1: Talk about coffee. I'm going to go grab some coffee, more coffee. I've had about 3 cups thus far. But I do like my coffee in the morning. I do drink a lot of coffee, good or bad.
0: Yeah, you know, even I have worked a graveyard shift a total of 3 times in my entire 32-year career. And the first couple of times I tried drinking coffee to, you know, stay awake, because after 3 a.m. everything shuts down, there's nothing's going on, and that's when the struggle begins to stay awake. But it just made me feel wired and buzzy and weird, and I just didn't like it.
1: Well, that's like the first time you smoke a cigarette, the first time you drink a beer. You acquire a taste for those things. Yeah. Talking about buzz.
0: Richard.
2: Jimmy. Motherfucking hoot.
1: Oh my God. I gotta say this because it's in the morning. Terry Neal in heaven, this guy will say, Jimmy, Jimmy, Jimmy, 1,000 times a day, Terry Neal in heaven. Good morning.
2: God damn it, Jimmy. Good morning. It's great to hear you out here as always. I had to do my Jimmy good morning announcement, so I'll let you get back to Dana. Because I'm almost at work anyway, so. So have a good day, everyone. Except the slip and fall, welfare Whitcliffe, ghetto trash, stupid motherfucker, Perry. Slip and fall, welfare Whitcliffe. Piece of shit. Kitty 6 RPJ.
0: Good to hear you. Good morning. Have a great day. Did I ever tell you where I got gobblecock? One of my coworkers, now one of my bosses, he and his fiance went to, I believe it was Scotland or Ireland for vacation, because that's where their family's from. And he said, you got to look up this bar and grill. It's a blast. And he told me the name of it. and I couldn't remember the name, so I Googled it, and I landed on the Gobblecock Bar and Grill in some small town. And I thought, Gobblecock, Buzz. Definitely Buzz the Gobblecock. But at no time did I ever have any information, credible or incredible, to indicate that Buzz actually did Gobblecock. But at the time, I thought, this fits like key into a lock.
3: It's in the parking lot, 1991.
0: Well, there is that.

Jimmy Houston. Jimmy tunes out rather quickly, I think. Well, Jimmy's at the hotel stealing his coffee and charging his car. By the way, did you ever hear another one of my favorites, Hotel Diabetes? Go ahead. Welcome to the Hotel Diabetes, Buzz's favorite place, where he can feed his face. Plenty of food at the Hotel Diabetes. And I can't remember the rest.

0: right outside the kitchen, waits for that dinner bell.
1: In all those years, she never had to do the graveyard shift.
0: I was very creative about that. I didn't like it. I didn't call out sick to avoid it, but I really didn't like it.
1: I would have thought that was the first thing they'd make you do.
0: Well, I was on mids, which was 4 to midnight, and it just worked out well. And then I went to, that was PMs. Then I went to mids, which was 11 a.m. to 9 o'clock at night, 1100 to 2100. So I liked working nights, just not graveyards.
1: Yeah, that's actually a good shift, 11 to 9.
0: Yeah, we didn't, the PM briefing was at 1300, and so we didn't, my shift was four cars, and we didn't have a briefing. And we were supposed to come in at 1300 for the PM briefing, but we always found reasons to not.
1: Yeah, there's no need for that bullshit.
0: Yeah, I just do a traffic stop or something, and guess what?
1: I said it doesn't get any easier than that.
0: It was a great career. I will say that.
1: Did they ever make you drive those buses?
0: Negative. You have to. What's the license that you have? Class A? I was never going to get that. Plus, it's not something I would have liked to do.
1: You definitely don't want to be fucking with those assholes.
0: No, it's not like you can just, you know, stand up, grab the shotgun, turn around and shoot them all.
1: It would have made it easy for everybody.
0: Yeah, I just hose out the bus at the end of the day.
1: Oh, nasty.
0: And there was, imagine how much money the county would save if they implemented video arraignments and a video court, and they do it for some, but, you know, all the money they'd save from driving those buses all over the county, you know, making a court line every morning, taking all these assholes to court so they can go, not guilty, or, you know, have their attorney meet them there, and then they just, they set a new trial date, and then they're back on the bus, and they go back. It's just something for them to do during the day.
1: These guys are driving 250 to 300 miles a day with those rounders that they have to do all over the fucking place.
0: Yeah, every day. And I don't know if they switch it up, but I do remember hearing that most of them have a, you know, like the guy that goes to Santa Monica Court does it because he likes that route, you know, whatever. Not my thing.
1: Well, the problem is, if you're stuck and you got to take a shit, and you're in that motherfucker, and you got those assholes in there, you're fucked.
0: Yes, you are. And we also have the buses that drive up to Northern California. I don't think we send buses out of state, but definitely up to Northern California to the prisons. And they actually have a CHP radio in them in case they need to call for help. But yeah, you're on the road a long time.
1: That's a long trip to have those assholes on there and not be able to stop and get anything to eat or take a shit or anything like that. You gotta be trained, man.
0: Yeah, and I will not wear a diaper, so I'd be screwed. They bring lunches for them, you know, the flavorless bologna sandwiches. I don't know if you've ever seen one of those, but so they get a bologna sandwich, an apple, a bag of chips, and a thing of milk, and there's their lunch.
1: God damn, horrible job.
0: I know, I agree with you, but some people love it.

0: Anyway, I'm getting to work. Rolling in or what? Good one. KI6GCS.
1: What's going on this morning? Just rolling in or what?
0: Yeah, just pulling into the parking lot. I'll see if I can find a space or if I have to park in the back 40.
1: Copy. Back 40.

0: Jackson Mobile.
1: Who's mobile?
0: Ham radio operator.
1: Roger that. I'm looking for a parking space, so amateur radio.
0: I hope you ate something greasy this morning.
1: There is no job, there's no Ford, there's no Kelly. What'd you think of that picture?
0: Which one?
1: Oh, dry, oh, cry. See, you want everything handed to you.
0: Yeah, the one. Nightclub?
1: Oh, yeah, yeah, you got that, too. I think location number two would be more conducive to what we're going to do. I mean, just, you know, it might be hard to talk in the first place.
0: Yeah, yeah, everyone agreed to that. I think that's all good. It's all set.
1: And I'm going to bring my little toolkit and the green jacket.
0: Excellent. And I'll bring the black brick.
1: And I'll make all kinds of stupid cryo dry jokes.
0: Yeah, and then we'll say KLC in Calabasas a few times, and then, you know.
1: And then I'll be sitting right across the street from RPJ, and he'll say something, and I'll look right at him, and I'll go, I bet you wouldn't say that to my face.
0: Yeah, and we can talk on the radio a lot, so, like, Steve, like, starts taking notes and, like, wondering what we're doing.
1: Yes, yeah, he'll have to take notes. Thankfully, I think location number two, as location number one is out of range of this repeater.
0: You know what always cracks me up? I look back in that time where I came down and when I first got the flipper, and I don't know, Steve heard about it or something, and he texted you and he goes, I heard James opened 3 out of 5 garage doors and 2 cars with the flipper. He's so paranoid and wrong.
1: Yeah, yeah. Well, you know, what they say about an information vacuum. It sucks in everything around it, and it's all wrong. And that's when you're a home, and you're... This is two-dimensional. This is a two-dimensional interaction, and it's not the same.
0: I love his math, too. He opened 3 out of 5 garage doors. That sounds like a TV commercial. Flipper Zero opens 3 out of 5 garage doors in your neighborhood today.
1: I know. Anyway, I just found a spot. I'll talk to you later, and I'll see you Saturday. ECS on amateur radio.
0: I'm in KCJSK in 6 hours.

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1: Pat, how can you impeach yourself? 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
1: Roger. Roger. Well, he doesn't have anything else to do. It's 105 where he lives. He's the only white person in that whole city.

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I'm openly gay. 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I want a big cock to my ass. 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

0: 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I want a big cock to my ass.
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2: Yeah, but no man wants. 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

0: 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I'm openly gay. I want a big cock to my ass.
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1: Probably would have had more merit coming from somebody else.
0: Well, I'll take it wherever I can get it.
1: Somebody's barbecuing.
0: Oh, yeah, that tends to happen on summer afternoons. 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

0: 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Tried to sell, pass himself off as Hispanic. Geraldo Rivera.
1: Whatever works.
2: Hello. That is Geraldo. Geraldo. I didn't see them kids, Geraldo.
1: That was the Joe Jackson interview with Rivera.
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1: Got that?
0: You ain't shit. You a fucking lowlife, Barry. SYW. Small young woman. Who's a bitch. And you know you're a bitch.